0: Hello, it is May 12th, Tuesday. It is National Limerick Day, the one day where terrible poetry suddenly becomes acceptable. A limerick is a goofy five-line poem, somehow ends up with somebody falling off a chair, getting chased with a goat. It never really makes sense. There once was a listener named Dave, whose dashboard was never quite brave. He turned up the radio, sang loud off key, and now traffic reports need a wave. Okay, never mind. See, I told you they don't make sense. It's kind of like karaoke. It's more about how confident you are than how talented you are.
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7: From the KGR Newsroom, I'm Jared Cervello. City leaders in Helena are looking into making changes at the railroad crossing on Montana Avenue. One project would potentially change the height or grade of the roadway, meaning building a bridge or overpass. The new Helena grade separation project will start planning, environmental review, and preliminary engineering for the grade separation of the existing at-grade railway crossing at Montana Avenue, and reconfiguring the adjacent five-point intersection where Montana Avenue meets Helena Avenue and Lindale. The project to renovate and repair the roof of the Cathedral of St. Helena will get back underway this summer. A firm called Durable Restoration will return and pick up where they left off after completing earlier restoration work between 2003 and 2025. That work cost about $4.5 million to complete. I'm Jared Cervello, KGR News.
8: KGR weather forecast for Helena. Looks like partly cloudy skies tonight. Should see an overnight low around 50 degrees. Tomorrow, partly cloudy skies till the afternoon, and isolated thunderstorms possible, along with gusty winds and a daytime high near 79 degrees. Tomorrow night, gusty winds let up, but still windy, with a slight chance of a shower and an overnight low 45 degrees.
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0: Nobody else is playing that. We play incredible music. You can count on us. I know things are rough in the economy. Gas prices are really high. In fact, people are stealing gas at an alarming rate. More people are stealing gas from lifted trucks than anything else. I never understood this. Some criminals are so creative. They're so hardworking. Who would go to all that trouble to siphon out gas when you could just go to the fast food restaurant down the way? Maybe it takes 1-2 interviews max. You'd probably move up to management really quick, especially if you're willing to siphon gas out of a car.
1: From the KGR Newsroom, I'm Jared Cirillo. Public hearings are beginning today in Helena for the proposed merger involving Montana's largest utility. The proposed deal involves Northwestern Energy and South Dakota-based Black Hills Energy. Montana's Public Service Commission is deciding whether to approve the $15.4 billion merger. The commission scheduled 4 days for the hearings, and there will be time for public comment as well. Public service watchdogs worry that the merger will only result in higher utility bills. An arbitrator has determined that the city of Helena must pay $900,000 in back pay to 36 city firefighters after failing to negotiate a labor contract in 2024. The city went almost 18 months without a contract with its firefighters until a new agreement was reached earlier this year. You're up to date with KGR News. I'm Jared Cirillo.
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From Aerosmith to the Bengals, you are hanging out with me, Madison. You can find me on social media at Madison On Air. Foreigner and Crowded House also coming up. That means don't move.

0: 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In fact, the most popular? It's farm animals. Brand new study said the most popular word in children's books is actually moo. Moo makes up 40% of them, with quack coming in at 19%. Who knew?
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13: KGR weather forecast for Helena. Looks like partly cloudy skies tonight. Should see an overnight low around 50 degrees. Tomorrow, partly cloudy skies till the afternoon, and isolated thunderstorms possible, along with gusty winds and a daytime high near 79 degrees. Tomorrow night, gusty winds let up, but still windy with a slight chance of a shower. And an overnight low, 45 degrees.
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0: Was it just me, or were you also obsessed with Jazzercise and Richard Simmons? All of the old exercise videos, I would do them along with my mom. Richard Simmons always fascinated me. The Mystery of Richard Simmons, a Diane Sawyer special, is on ABC. This special investigates the icon's decade-long disappearance, dives into his death. Here's the thing. I saw the trailer. He was a very private person, especially at the end of his life. His brother is opening up his house to Diane Sawyer, showing everyone around. His brother looks like him and sounds like him, but I'm pretty sure his brother's doing it for the money.
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0: Another day, another Guinness World Record has been set, this time for the world's largest dog pool party. This was held in Florida at a dog park in Coral Gables, Florida. Hosted a pool party with 277 dogs. Wow. An official was actually present there to verify the dog count. How did they get all of those dogs in one pool and to stay in one pool together?
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7: KGR weather forecast for Helena. Looks like partly cloudy skies tonight. Should see an overnight low around 50 degrees. Tomorrow, partly cloudy skies till the afternoon, and isolated thunderstorms possible, along with gusty winds and a daytime high near 79 degrees. Tomorrow night, gusty winds let up, but still windy, with a slight chance of a shower and an overnight low 45 degrees.
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0: If you love good music, well, you're in the right spot. You're hanging out with me, Madison June. You can find me on social media at Madison On Air. And it's a good time for a totally random fact. Did you know that KFC in Hong Kong once marketed edible nail polish that tasted like chicken? They were actually encouraging you to bite your nails. 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
6: KGR weather forecast for Helena. Looks like partly cloudy skies tonight. Should see an overnight low around 50 degrees. Tomorrow, partly cloudy skies till the afternoon and isolated thunderstorms possible along with gusty winds and a daytime high near 79 degrees. Tomorrow night, gusty winds let up but still windy with a slight chance of a shower and an overnight low 45 degrees.
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0: 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I'm here every single weekday. Love keeping you company. You know where to find me. We'll catch up tomorrow. 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

0: When the going gets tough, the tough get going. Big song for Billy Ocean and more big songs in the nighttime. Mike Scott with you through the nighttime with music on the way from Jesus Jones right here, right now. Remember that song? We'll play that for Misty checking in. And Jay Giles, man, to kick things off.
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6: KGR weather forecast for Helena. Looks like partly cloudy skies tonight. Should see an overnight low around 50 degrees. Tomorrow, partly cloudy skies till the afternoon, and isolated thunderstorms possible, along with gusty winds and a daytime high near 79 degrees. Tomorrow night, gusty winds let up, but still windy with a slight chance of a shower and an overnight low 45 degrees.
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0: Holding the Line with Joseph Williams and the band Southern California, the great Toto. What a many hits they had. I remember many other hits. They had Pamela, they had Africa, they had 99, just a string of hits from that great band back in the 80s. Hold the Line there. Mike Scott moving forward this hour. We've got Eric Carmen with Hungry Eyes, and we'll take it back with the Stones, too.
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0: From the 1986 Top Gun movie soundtrack. What a string of hits from that soundtrack. And a big song for Kenny Loggins, taking it to the danger zone.
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3: KGR weather forecast for Helena. Looks like partly cloudy skies tonight. Should see an overnight low around 50 degrees. Tomorrow, partly cloudy skies till the afternoon, and isolated thunderstorms possible, along with gusty winds and a daytime high near 79 degrees. Tomorrow night, gusty winds let up, but still windy with a slight chance of a shower. And an overnight low, 45 degrees.
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0: Rocket Man, I think it's going to be a long, long time. 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

0: I Feel For You, the great Chaka Khan. And we're playing all the great classic hits you know and love in the late 60s through the early 2000s with Mike and the Mechanics coming up.
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2: KGR weather forecast for Helena. Looks like partly cloudy skies this morning. Then this afternoon, isolated thunderstorms possible, along with gusty winds. And a daytime high near 79 degrees. Then tonight, gusty wind should let up, but still windy with a slight chance of a shower. Overnight low 45 degrees. Then Thursday, mostly sunny, 20 to 30 mile an hour winds with a high 64 degrees.
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2: KGR weather forecast for Helena. Looks like partly cloudy skies this morning. Then this afternoon, isolated thunderstorms possible, along with gusty winds. And a daytime high near 79 degrees. Then tonight, gusty winds should let up, but still windy with a slight chance of a shower. Overnight low 45 degrees. Then Thursday, mostly sunny, 20 to 30 mile an hour winds with a high 64 degrees.
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0: Dirt Commissar after the fire. Going to play that for Dan and the crew working tonight. Thanks for having us on. Pat Benatar, Huey in the News, and your favorites coming up.
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0: It's a hazy shade of winter. One of a string of hits from the mid to late 80s, if you may recall, from that great band. Susanna Hoffs and the Bangles got the legendary Prince coming up and the gentleman born Marvin Lee Day. We know better as Meatloaf for the classic from the 90s, too, on the way.
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2: KGR weather forecast for Helena. Looks like partly cloudy skies this morning, then this afternoon, isolated thunderstorms possible, along with gusty winds, and a daytime high near 79 degrees. Then tonight, gusty winds should let up, but still windy with a slight chance of a shower, overnight low 45 degrees. Then Thursday, mostly sunny, 20 to 30 mile an hour winds with a high 64 degrees.
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Addie Money, it's TC. I get this all messed up with A Lady in Red by Christy Berg, who we just lost not long ago. No, A Woman in Red was a Gene Wilder film, remember that? And from that soundtrack, it is Stevie Wonder right now. No.

0: She can play a little bit of harmonica, yeah. It's Hand in My Pocket from Alanis Morissette, just moments away from getting all disco on you here on the morning show. It's TC. So what do you think? Data centers or roundabouts, which is the most unpopular amongst a city council meeting? Data center, roundabout. Yeah, I think it's still data center.
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6: KGR weather forecast for Helena. Looks like partly cloudy skies this morning, then this afternoon, isolated thunderstorms possible, along with gusty winds, and a daytime high near 79 degrees. Then tonight, gusty wind should let up, but still windy with a slight chance of a shower. Overnight low, 45 degrees. Then Thursday, mostly sunny, 20 to 30 mile an hour winds with a high, 64 degrees.
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I started looking for my parachute pants while that song was playing because it was like, that is so 80s. We're going to go back to the 70s and probably one of the first power ballads you heard of coming up from Aerosmith.

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7: It's a brand new day. 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
7: Isn't that special? Isn't that so good? 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Just every day going, what's going to happen today? 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And also, what will the deductible be? 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
8: It's like a fun house with no exit.
7: Oh, my God. On the Bob and Sherry Show, comedian Dustin Nickerson in Everyone Needs a Laugh Today. Of course, we have morons in the news. Do you guys want for Can You Believe This today? I have a very interesting little finding in that was sort of unearthed in a Cold War CIA recently declassified document suggesting that there may be, in fact, a giant ancient hall of records beneath the Sphinx in the Valley of Kings in Egypt. Do y'all want to hear about that?
8: Yeah, I do want to hear
7: that
8: about
7: like
8: that.
7: Too, yes. Is that too weird and fringy? And would you rather, you know, like
9: for this show,
7: things to add to your oatmeal or whatnot? All right, we'll do this very hinky finding under the Sphinx's paw. Lamar, how are you? How are you doing? Because you could go ahead and start. Commenced to doing some talking now.

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9: KGR weather forecast for Helena. Looks like partly cloudy skies this morning, then this afternoon, isolated thunderstorms possible, along with gusty winds, and a daytime high near 79 degrees. Then tonight, gusty wind should let up, but still windy with a slight chance of a shower. Overnight low 45 degrees. Then Thursday, mostly sunny, 20 to 30 mile an hour winds with a high 64 degrees.
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0: You know, one of the good things about my horrifying debacle last weekend with Airbnb, once we got it all sorted out, you know, that the wedding was so fun. It's really fun watching people that you've known since they were kids. It's really fun watching them like be grown-ups with girlfriends and fiancés and wives and husbands and all of these, because these are people you knew them when they were like punky teenagers. And so that was really fun. It was also really fun getting to hang out with both my girls and other, I don't know about dads, but I know moms relate to this. Like anytime I'm in a situation where I've got both my kids under the same roof now, I like take a minute and shout that out into the universe. Oh God, I'm so excited. I have both my girls sleeping under the same roof with me tonight. Amen. Thank you. Yay. Because it doesn't happen as much once they get to be bigger. Sure. So we had gotten back from the wedding reception. It was really late, but everybody was keyed up. So we were sitting out on the porch and talking, and my youngest was describing the week ahead. She had one paper to turn in and then 400 essays. Karami's a graduate assistant at her school. So she had 400 essays to grade in one day. And Olivia was like, may that life never find me. I could not do that. I would never want to do that. And we were laughing, but it's so interesting. You don't get many opportunities, I think, as a parent where everything just like time stops for a moment and you really see your kids, you know? You really see them in all the ages that they have been up to this very moment. So the next day was Mother's Day, and we went out for lunch together before everybody had to get to airports and scatter and get back home. And they asked me, Olivia said, what's your favorite part about being a mom? And I said, my favorite part about being a mom is how many surprises there are. Like, you think you know how a situation's going to go, and then you're completely wrong and delightfully surprised. Like, I'm delightfully surprised by you guys all the time. And Karamia said, and what's the worst part? And I was like, the anxiety that not only never goes away, but gets worse in some ways. And like, as when you're a woman, we now know through science that after you carry your children in your body, their cells remain inside your body and they migrate around. I have pieces of my children in my heart and brain and lungs and bloodstream. And I swear, anytime something's not going well for them, my body knows it somehow. And you're just insane. It was like, you're just, the hardest part of being a mom is you're just insane for the rest of your life. And for those of us that started out nuts, whew, it's a journey, Lamar. It's a journey. When you start out crazy, you don't have any room, you know, which,
3: Yeah, Lamar doesn't have that crazy thing going on.
0: Yeah.
3: That's
0: but, piece of kid. But since you have a front row seat to it, you can imagine how tiring it is. It's very tiring to be so crazy. You wear out quick when you're this nuts. Morons in the News is next. It's the Bob and Sherry Show.
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2: We were just talking amongst ourselves about Kelly Clarkson. We're all such giant fans. And I'm sad that she's ending her talk show, but I mean, I get it. Her kids have lost their dad. They're, you know, everyone thinks babies are the hardest age. Babies are not the hardest age. At least I didn't think they were the hardest. Did you think they were the hardest age?
3: Also, no, you just got to keep them alive at that point. It's when they get up old enough to start. You need to help them with some decisions. You need to help them with a lot of different things. And she's very fortunate, you know, in her situation. Like, if that happens to a normal person and they're in that situation, maybe they can't stop doing what they're doing and stay home.
2: Oh,
3: she's very fortunate. No. So it is sad that she's got to, but it's very fortunate that she's able to.
2: I respect her priorities and I respect her choices. And it's going to be interesting to see, because she has created an opening for someone to come in and have an absolute off-the-chain success. Now, who would that person be coming in and inheriting that audience and that brand?
3: Well,
2: who
3: NBC
2: do you think
3: started talking to Pink? Now, I don't know where that comes from. I don't know what her... I know she's a singer. I don't know how that... Of course, Kelly Clarkson was a singer, too.
4: But you have to have a certain personality to pull that off. That doing a show like that, I know it looks like it's easy. It's a real grind, and
2: it only looked easy because Kelly was so naturally good at it.
3: Engaging,
2: it's way harder than it looks. Pink is an interesting choice. I think it might be challenging for Pink day in, day out.
3: Well, I don't know that she's actually, I mean, I think NBC wanted her, but what's looking like now, supposedly, at least for a few shows, Tara Lipinski and Johnny Weir together are going to get a shot at 2 or 3 episodes of it, maybe as a trial to see how it goes. Maybe they may check some different people, but evidently their chemistry, they're saying that this may work out.
4: That would be an interesting choice.
2: Yeah. I think that would be a very interesting choice. And I think they would have that same kind of campy fun energy that Kelly and Mark have. Isn't that her husband's name, Mark?
3: Yeah.
2: Live with Kelly and her husband, Mark.
4: Yeah.
5: Consuelo.
2: Mark Consuelo. There's a kind of a fun, playful, campy energy. You know, whoever gets that job, it is yours to screw up. Because Kelly has set the table for you to absolutely thrive.
3: I don't envy whoever it is to have to come in and fill those shoes, though. That's going to be tough.
2: No.
3: It's a high bar.
2: It's the Bob and Sherry Show.
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10: From the KGR Newsroom, I'm Jared Cirillo. A judge is allowing Montana to keep same-day voter registration open until 8 p.m. on Election Day. The Lewis and Clark County District Court judge issued the preliminary injunction against Senate Bill 490. The bill, passed by Republican lawmakers last year, banned residents from registering to vote past a deadline of noon on Election Day. The injunction Friday temporarily pauses the law from taking effect while legal challenges against it move forward. The city of Helena is considering changes to the Montana Avenue Railroad crossing. The city says it's launching a grade separation project that will look into changing the height of the BNSF railway crossing. Money for the project will come from a $3.2 million grant through the Railroad Crossing Elimination Program. You're up to date from the KGR Newsroom. I'm Jared Cirillo.
11: KGR weather forecast for Helena. Looks like partly cloudy skies this morning, then this afternoon, isolated thunderstorms possible, along with gusty winds, and a daytime high near 79 degrees. Then tonight, gusty winds should let up, but still windy with a slight chance of a shower. Overnight low, 45 degrees. Then Thursday, mostly sunny, 20 to 30 mile an hour winds with a high 64 degrees.
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2: I was following the Airbnb saga, of course, all weekend, and glad it turned out as well as it did. But Sherry, I wanted you to know about my Mother's Day. I have a 3-year-old, and I'm 47, if that tells you something.
3: Oh, girl.
2: But
3: oh, you're talking.
2: My beautiful geriatric hound pit mix had explosive diarrhea all day long. I cleaned up so much dog poop, and then it went on into the night, and we took turns, my husband and I, getting up with her. So, anyway, happy Mother's Day to me. I hope yours turned out a little bit better. I don't even know if I said my name. That's how tired I am. That was Heidi from Greenville. This is Heidi from Greenville, just down the road from Lamar. I hope you guys are doing great. I love y'all. Bye.
3: Thank you. Heidi. Heidi, you, I'm so sorry for your Mother's Day. In many ways, you had the perfect Mother's Day. And every woman who's had that Mother's Day knows what I mean. The perfect Mother's Day is the one, not where you're treated like a queen and pampered and spoiled and allowed to think a thought and go to the bathroom alone. The perfect Mother's Day is when everything in the universe goes wrong and you have to clean it up. And no matter how tired you are, oh, that baby wants to eat. It's such a hardcore, like Paris Island level indoctrination into parenthood, is it not? The fact of it, of what it's going to be now forever and ever. I was talking to someone at Zane's wedding who, they have like a 9-month-old baby, and I'm talking to the dad, and I said, so it's their first. So how's it going? Is it everything that you thought it would be? And he said, can I tell you the truth? Said, absolutely. And he said, guy I work with told me just to expect the whole first year to suck a lot, but then it's better than anything you could have ever imagined. But you have to pay for the better than anything you could have ever imagined with the first year that's just horrible. And I saw him laughing, right? Because it's, you know, it's true. It's broadly true that the first year is really rough. And he said, it was like we were 3 months in when I realized that this baby lives in our house. It has nowhere else to go. It has no credit, so it can't go to the Best Western. I mean, like, the baby lives in your house. A baby can't get its own place for decades. Like, yeah, it's a shock. So, Heidi, happy Mother's Day, and to everyone out there that had a rough one. We so see you. It's the Bob and Sherry Show.
0: 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Where good enough just isn't good enough. Looks like Townsend will see partly cloudy skies today. Gusty winds this afternoon with winds 20 to 30 miles an hour. Could see a daytime high near 84 degrees. Tonight, partly cloudy, slight chance of rain, still windy, overnight low of 45. Tomorrow should be mostly sunny, still windy, 15 to 25 mile an hour wind with a high of 67. Tomorrow night, partly cloudy, breezy, low 41. Then Friday, sunny skies, little breezy with a high 67 degrees.
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2: From the KGR Newsroom, I'm Jared Cirillo. State health officials are reassuring the public that the risk of hantavirus remains extremely low for the public after the cruise ship scare. Cascade City County Health Department Public Health Officer Tricia Gardner said that there's no need for panic, particularly in the United States. Gardner says there is a low risk for the cases to grow into a larger global health emergency like the COVID-19 pandemic. Three people have died after contracting hantavirus on the MV Hondius cruise ship, and other passengers are being flown home to their home countries for quarantine. Work will continue this summer to restore the roof of the Cathedral of St. Helena. The city says workers will pick up where they left off last year and work through the summer to complete the project. You're up to date from the KGR Newsroom. I'm Jared Cirillo.
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3: Hey everyone, it's Jenny from Philly. I just listened to the True Weird episode, Angel Makers. And at the end, Sherry and Max were talking about how, you know, we're never going to know how many women actually killed their husbands and things. And it reminded me that when I was a bit younger, I was at my grandpa's house, and I never met this woman. She was either my great or my great-great aunt, but they're like, oh yeah, your great whatever Aunt Opal, she killed her husband. And I was like, wait, what? And they were like, yeah, well, they've been together a long time. They were both pretty old. And I don't know what they meant by that, if they meant 50 or 80, you know, who knows. But they're like, oh yeah, they were both pretty old and they've been together for a long time. And Opal was kind of crazy. And one day her husband told her that he was going to divorce her. And then the next morning, or the next day, he was dead. She said he fell down the stairs. What they do know is that he died from blunt trauma to the head. And so everyone in the family just assumed that she killed him either by pushing him down the stairs or hitting him with a pan or something. Yeah, so that's part of my family lore, apparently. Thanks, everyone. Love you. Bye.
0: It's part of a lot of the FBI, the DOJ doesn't have like really sturdy data on how many husbands were helped out of this world by a disgruntled wife, either with a blunt force head trauma or poison, because it would be hard to have like really solid data on that. But they believe the number is higher than you think. I can't believe we're talking about this because I just saw this in one of my social feeds. This person, their grandmother just passed away, like in her late 90s. And the family was packing up and dismantling the little house that the grandparents had lived in New Jersey for like 40 some years. So it was one of those situations. Mm. And grandma had been a widow for longer than anybody could even. Grandpa died young, you know, tragic. And she just never remarried. And folks thought it was because their love was so deep and great that no other man could ever, you know. So they're emptying out this house. And you got to bring contractors in. It needs work. Sure enough, they find skeletal remains in the basement. And when they're tested, it's grandpa.
4: No!
0: Turns out he didn't just disappear and get declared dead. Grandma killed him and hid him in the basement and just kept on keeping on for all those years. I think that happens a lot more. Not a lot, but a lot more than we realize. And one of the

0: doctor's in. It needs work. Sure enough, they find skeletal remains in the basement. And when they're tested, it's Grandpa.
1: No!
0: Turns out he didn't just disappear and get declared dead. Grandma killed him and hid him in the basement and just kept on keeping on for all those years. I think that happens a lot more. Not a lot, but a lot more than we realize. And one of the things with this Angel Makers episode of True Weird Stuff, these murders of husbands, fathers, brothers, and children went on for more than 20 years. That's a long time. That is a long time for people to be looking the other way for so many sudden and surprising and unexpected passings. So, yeah, Jenny, I'm not even a little bit surprised that your great aunt killed her husband. I think that happened, you know? I think it happened.
2: Yeah.
3: I wish I had some sort of great story about something that happened to my family, but best I can tell, there's none of that. There's nothing,
0: hey, Max,
3: there's nothing really crazy.
0: I think this is an opportunity for you to take some pride in the fact that you don't have a murder lurking in your family tree. That's something to be excited and happy about,
3: right? I think the biggest scandal was my grandfather had a tattoo when nobody had tattoos and he rode motorcycles. And my father said he was in the day. Wow. He was kind of a hellion. So that's
0: but
3: all.
0: Not a murder. That's, yeah, but
3: not a murder as far as we know. So,
0: well, the thing about this this lady in New Jersey, Grandpa had been gone for so long that the grown grandchildren who are helping to clean this house, they have no memory of this man. So it wasn't like this is their beloved pawpaw that took them to see the Phillies. They had no memory of this man. They just knew that once upon a time, a very long time ago, Grandma did have a husband. And something happened, and we don't really talk about it. Now, we don't talk about it. We think we don't talk about it because her heart is broken. Mm-hmm. Well, but we're not talking about it because Grandma doesn't want us talking about it because his skeleton is down there in the basement next to the equally ancient Kenmore that, by the way, still works just fine. That dryer only has one temperature, and it's the same temperature as hell. But those towels are going to be done before you know it. It's the Bob and Sherry Show.
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4: From the KGR Newsroom, I'm Jared Cirillo. A judge is allowing Montana to keep same-day voter registration open until 8 p.m. on Election Day. The Lewis and Clark County District Court judge issued the preliminary injunction against Senate Bill 490. The bill, passed by Republican lawmakers last year, banned residents from registering to vote past a deadline of noon on Election Day. The injunction Friday temporarily pauses the law from taking effect while legal challenges against it move forward. The city of Helena is considering changes to the Montana Avenue Railroad crossing. The city says it's launching a grade separation project that will look into changing the height of the BNSF railway crossing. Money for the project will come from a $3.2 million grant through the Railroad Crossing Elimination Program. You're up to date from the KGR Newsroom. I'm Jared Cirillo.
5: KGR weather forecast for Helena. Looks like partly cloudy skies this morning, then this afternoon, isolated thunderstorms possible, along with gusty winds, and a daytime high near 79 degrees. Then tonight, gusty wind should let up, but still windy with a slight chance of a shower. Overnight low 45 degrees. Then Thursday, mostly sunny, 20 to 30 mile an hour winds with a high 64 degrees.
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0: This is, I'm having, like, y'all just have to forgive me. I am just fogged in. This has been, okay. I'm just, when I tell you that the events of last week with the Airbnb, like, that took a year off my life, the amount of stress, because I came out of my body. Then I unzipped my human skin suit and emerged in my natural reptilian form and was a maniac for at least 24 to 36 hours. Just completely out of my body, completely insane, completely out of my mind. So I'm still like, Jenny Jane, I don't even know what we were just talking about, but I'm glad you got over the damn
1: railroad tracks.
2: Yeah.
0: Oh, railroad tracks. Railroad tracks. And I had about a 3.5 hour drive home and on very little sleep. And my husband was afraid that I wouldn't stay awake, which is a legitimate fear because driving makes me sleepy. So he informed my mother of the situation. And my mom talked to me for 3.5 hours. Yes, she did. Yes, she did. Would you like some of the highlights of that?
3: Yes, what would you talk about?
0: She had to get... She has another doctor's appointment coming up. I'll be out there to take her to that one. But she had to get 3 injections into the corner of each eye. And they had to strap her down to a table while they did it. And she was literally, she said, the only thing I could move, I was kicking my feet and screaming. I was like, was that Dr. Carlson or was it a friendly older man named Jigsaw Mom? What the? was Dr. Carlson with another patient and Jigsaw came in because what do you mean they did that to you? And I said, did they even attempt to numb it? And to be fair, my mom said, could they though? Could you ever do enough to get around that? Yeah, so... Jenny, Jane, I don't know. I don't know what the point of anything is. And that may be good for all of us. It's spiritual enlightenment. We're finally ready to receive the message because we don't know what the hell anything is anymore.
3: Right.
0: Maybe that's the point of Earth right now. It's the Bob and Sherry Show.
4: 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Townsend's going to see partly cloudy skies, gusty winds this afternoon. Winds of 20 to 30 mile an hour wind. Could see a daytime high near 84 degrees. Tonight, partly cloudy, slight chance of a rain shower, still windy, overnight low of 45. Tomorrow should be mostly sunny, 15 to 25 mile an hour wind still, with a high of 67. And tomorrow night, partly cloudy, a little breezy, with a low of 41 degrees.
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2: From the KGR newsroom, I'm Jared Cirillo. State health officials are reassuring the public that the risk of hantavirus remains extremely low for the public after the cruise ship scare. Cascade City County Health Department Public Health Officer Tricia Gardner said that there's no need for panic, particularly in the United States. Gardner says there is a low risk for the cases to grow into a larger global health emergency like the COVID-19 pandemic. Three people have died after contracting hantavirus on the MV Hondius cruise ship, and other passengers are being flown home to their home countries for quarantine. Work will continue this summer to restore the roof of the Cathedral of St. Helena. The city says workers will pick up where they left off last year and work through the summer to complete the project. You're up to date from the KGR newsroom. I'm Jared Cirillo.
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2: You know who Dr. Sanjay Gupta is, right?
3: Yeah.
4: Oh, yeah. CNN.
2: Yeah. Well, he traveled to this place deep in the Bolivian Amazon, and he spent some time with this tribe, and they're called the Chiamanea tribe. Now, they're an indigenous group of people, but there's like 17,000 of them. So it's a pretty big

0: it's an average of 11%. And so one of the things he wanted to find out was, what's the deal? And so he along with some researchers, they studied the tribe, and it's not genetic luck. It's
1: either. And they weren't necessarily as healthy as my parents. So lifestyle is a part of it. But I also think that genetics play a role as well.
0: Yeah, because there's been generations and generations of these people there, and you're exactly right. So that you're right. The DNA has got a lot to do with
2: it. And I swear, the conditions of life are mobilized against us. The average person, life is against you. And you just, it's a fight. It's a fight just to hang on to what you got. People are doing their best.
1: Amen, Sherry.
2: People are doing their best. And if they need to eat an Oscar Mayer wiener later, oh, well. Like, they're doing their best. It's the Bob and Sherry Show.
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2: From the KGR Newsroom, I'm Jared Cirillo. A judge is allowing Montana to keep same-day voter registration open until 8 p.m. on Election Day. The Lewis and Clark County District Court judge issued the preliminary injunction against Senate Bill 490. The bill, passed by Republican lawmakers last year, banned residents from registering past a deadline of noon on Election Day. The injunction Friday temporarily pauses the law from taking effect while legal challenges against it move forward. The city of Helena is considering changes to the Montana Avenue Railroad crossing. The city says it's launching a grade separation project that will look into changing the height of the BNSF railway crossing. Money for the project will come from a $3.2 million grant through the railroad crossing. From the KGR Newsroom, I'm Jared Cirillo.
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4: KGR weather forecast for Helena. Looks like partly cloudy skies this morning, then this afternoon, isolated thunderstorm. Then tonight, gusty wind should let up, but still wind. Oh, 45 degrees. Then Thursday, mostly sunny, 20 to 30 mile an hour winds with a high 64 degrees.
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3: Hi, Bob and Sherry crew. This is Lucy from Stockton, California. I have a story I wanted to share with you. A little bit of background. I'm a high school math teacher. I have been for about 16 years now. Yes, a second career. Anyway, I still stay in contact with some of my former students through social media. And one young man that graduated high school at least 8 years ago now, maybe closer to 10. Anyway, he is working on getting his master's degree. And he messaged me on social media asking me to come to his award ceremony at one of the local universities. And so I went, and he got an award for radio production for the school college radio. And when I heard that, the first thing that popped in my head was, oh my gosh, my student has become Max.
4: Oh no.
3: Who does a phenomenal job with the production of Bob and Sherry show, with True Weird Stuff, with the Oddcast, with everything. Max, you're just fantastic. So much work goes into what you do that I don't think people realize how much work you actually put in. So anyway, I just wanted to share the first thought that popped in my head when my former student got the award was, he's become Max. And that's wonderful.
5: It is.
6: You know what I heard? And that is wonderful. You know what I heard? I heard that you made such an impression on this person as a teacher that they wanted you to be there for that moment. And you went.
5: And here's the thing, Sherry. There's two things that I noticed in listening to it that time. 8 years later,
6: yeah,
5: he wanted her to come. And the other thing is, what does she teach? She teaches math. What he does, you could make the argument there's math involved with it, yes. But he's in a creative endeavor. And that math teacher had that effect on him. So it was more than just what she taught him. It's what she gave him. So
6: a good teacher changes your life. And the fact that he recognized that and wanted her to be there, that was the person he wanted to celebrate that moment with. And she went. And I think that just based on things I see on social media, I think a lot more teachers are getting up and leaving their houses at night and driving somewhere to see a former student shine
4: right.
6: than we ever know.
4: I think you're right.
6: Than we ever know. One of the most shameful things of my lifetime, and there have been many shameful things, but one of the most shameful things in my lifetime is the way the American people have turned on teachers and have shown them nothing but contempt and disrespect. The shame of that will stain you forever. It's a disgrace. How can anyone defend that?
4: You can't.
6: Seriously. How can anyone defend that? Around here, we venerate teachers. You come around here with your crazy teacher talk. We don't tolerate it. It's the Bob and Sherry Show.
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1: From the KGR newsroom, I'm Jared Cirillo. State health officials are reassuring the public that the risk of hantavirus remains extremely low for the public after the cruise ship scare. Cascade City County Health Department Public Health Officer Tricia Gardner said that there's no need for panic, particularly in the United States. Gardner says there is a low risk for the cases to grow into a larger global health emergency like the COVID-19 pandemic. Three people have died after contracting hantavirus on the MV Hondius cruise ship, and other passengers are being flown home to their home countries for quarantine. Work will continue this summer to restore the roof of the Cathedral of St. Helena. The city says workers will pick up where they left off last year and work through the summer to complete the project. You're up to date from the KGR newsroom. I'm Jared Cirillo.
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0: What a great song from Mr. Big. It's Tim hanging on a Wednesday. And of course, many people think cleaning up the table while dining out is helping out the wait staff. Well, they say it's not actually helping. While servers appreciate the effort, they want us to know it's actually counterproductive. So here's what to avoid doing at restaurants. And I know I was surprised here. Stacking plates, that doesn't help them for some reason. Putting utensils and napkins and glasses, no. Taking food items off the tray when they're delivering, no, don't do that, especially because it might be balanced. Lifting your glass for a refill. I always thought that was like cheers. And also pointing at the menu and handing over the menu apparently is not helpful. I find that actually, it's like usually the waitress or waiter will say, and, you know, they have the menus in their hand. They're ready to take them away. Ha ha. So I guess we're trying to help. And apparently some of this stuff doesn't help them. I'll ask them next time and I'll let you know. Bon Jovi, let's do that next.
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7: KGR weather forecast for Helena. Looks like partly cloudy skies this morning, then this afternoon, isolated thunderstorms possible, along with gusty winds, and a daytime high near 79 degrees. Then tonight, gusty winds should let up, but still windy with a slight chance of a shower, overnight low 45 degrees. Then Thursday, mostly sunny, 20 to 30 mile an hour winds with a high 64 degrees.
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0: The classic from McCartney and Wings, Live and Let Die. It's Tim, and the Rock and Roll Hall of Fame is premiering its Paul McCartney and Wings exhibit. It's coming up this Friday, but there's a little bit of a problem, see, because seven of McCartney's guitars, which are, of course, central to the whole exhibit, they've been stuck in customs in London. And the reason is, it's the Convention on International Trade in Endangered Species. They call it CITES. CITES. Why? Well, the instruments themselves are made of Brazilian rosewood, one of the most rare and endangered trees on the planet. So the guitars have been stuck in customs for a month, but it is Paul McCartney, after all, we're talking about here. So there's a push to get it through the system in time for the opening. And actually, there's more Macca news as well. Sir Paul McCartney, the musical guest on Saturday Night Live season finale, coming up this Saturday night. In Excess up next.
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0: Lead singer of the Go-Go's, it's Belinda Carlisle. Hello there. My name's Tim. New study out uncovering the most popular breakfast cereal in every state in the country. It uses Google Trends data to find the most searched cereal, revealing that Americans love Fruit Loops the most. And it's the most popular in 13 states. Rice Krispies and Cheerios tied for second, followed by Trix, and also in the top five, Cinnamon Toast Crunch and Honey Bunches of Oats. My favorite, I look down the list here, Cocoa Pebbles also makes the top 10, as did Fruity Pebbles. It's funny to think a cereal named after a kids' TV show in the 1960s, still going strong. I mean, Cocoa Pebbles, let's not kid ourselves, that's like chocolate Rice Krispies, but whatever. Music from Foreigner, that's on the way.
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9: KGR weather forecast for Helena. Looks like partly cloudy skies this morning, then this afternoon, isolated thunderstorms possible, along with gusty winds, and a daytime high near 79 degrees. Then tonight, gusty wind should let up, but still windy with a slight chance of a shower. Overnight low 45 degrees. Then Thursday, mostly sunny, 20 to 30 mile an hour winds with a high 64 degrees.
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0: It's B-52s. Hello there. My name's Tim. As we roam through a Wednesday together, Halo Top, they're helping to turn ice cream time into a kind of a little mini digital detox, if you will. They're providing a new silent a la mode mode spoon. A silent a la mode spoon. Believe it or not, it's cool tech. It's a gold color spoon that taps your phone into do not disturb mode. It uses the built-in NFC chip there on the phone. It's compatible with both iPhones and Androids. So this particular spoon gadget is meant to keep calls, texts, and notifications from interrupting your ice cream enjoyment time. That's right. This spoon launches online this Friday. It's $4.90, although it's a hand wash because with the tech inside, you can't put that in the dishwasher. But I guess in our house, we must need all our utensils to have this tech at dinner time. You know, thinking about it, like back in the day, you'd be sitting down with the whole family and then you'd be like, oh, is that the fun? Oh my God, the kids would race to see who it was. And of course, you never ignored the phone back then because, well, it had to be somebody who was going outside to play. I mean, come on, let's not kid ourselves. That's important.
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0: Yeah, it's Whitney Houston. It is Tim. As we do this Wednesday work day together, and in Hollywood news, even though the critics were mixed about the biopic, Michael, the moviegoers obviously aren't. In the 3 weeks since it came out, the Michael Jackson biopic has made $577 million globally in only 3 weeks. It surpassed Elvis to become the second highest grossing biopic ever. And the most ever is 2018's Freddie Mercury biopic, Bohemian Rhapsody. That ended up making about $216.7 million at the domestic box office. So it's got a little ways to go, but that's right. It's exciting. It still holds the number one spot. A sequel, though, because of the popularity of Michael. Michael Part 2 in development to continue the singer's story. So, yes, it is exciting, Michael. Music on the way from Kim Wilde, and we'll do The Cure. They are coming up next.
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12: KGR weather forecast for Helena. Well, tonight's going to be partly cloudy with 20 to 30 mile an hour winds. May see a stray shower or thunderstorm with an overnight low of 45 degrees. Tomorrow, sunny, still windy with gusts, possibly over 40 miles an hour. Should see an overnight low of 42 degrees. And tomorrow night, mostly clear skies. Wind continues with an overnight low of 42 degrees.
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0: Gwen Stefani, no doubt, along with Tim and Powerball, has climbed up to $69 million up for grabs for tonight. Good luck with that. Hall & Oates on the way, and we'll grab one of those great classics from Billy Joel from the late 70s up next.
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0: It's Open Arms, it's Journey, it's Tim. Thank you so much for hanging as we do a Wednesday work day together. Time now to hit a few more celebrity birthdays for today, May 13th. Darius Rucker, he's 60, lead singer of Hootie and Blowfish. The band had three top 10 hits in the 90s. This was their biggest one, peaking at number 6 in 1995. I only want to be with you. And of course, since, Darius has had many number one hits on the country charts. Brian Garrity is 51, played Private Fergus in Jarhead, Owen in The Hurt Locker, Warren in Boardwalk Empire, and Zane Davis in 1923. Samantha Morton turning 49, she played Agatha, the lead precog that was kept in the pool there in Minority Report. She also played Mary in The Whale, and she'll play a goddess in the new Christopher Nolan film, The Odyssey, which stars Matt Damon. That comes out later in July this year. And Robert Pattinson turning 40. Edward Cullen, of course, in the Twilight films. He also played Batman in the Matt Reeves-directed movie The Batman. And what do you know? Sequel, The Batman Part 2, coming out in 2027. And Robert also has a role in the upcoming film The Odyssey. If you are celebrating a birthday today, happy birthday to you. With music on the way from Belinda Carlisle and Def Leppard next.
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1: KGR weather forecast for Helena. Well, tonight's going to be partly cloudy with 20 to 30 mile an hour winds. May see a stray shower or thunderstorm with an overnight low of 45 degrees. Tomorrow, sunny, still windy with gusts possibly over 40 miles an hour. Should see an overnight low of 42 degrees. And tomorrow night, mostly clear skies. Wind continues with an overnight low of 42 degrees.
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0: It's Red Hot Chili Peppers crawling under a bridge. It's Tim, and I am going to crawl on out of here. Thanks for sharing a Wednesday. We got Brian Adams. He'll do that next for your work day. Have a spectacular day.
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You know, I was just thinking, we don't really give ourselves enough credit for making it to Wednesday. Like, it's that part of the week where the initial rush is over and you finally have a second just to breathe. I'm glad we're hanging out today. Honestly, the best part of my day. Hey, still to come, we've got Tears for Fears, Bon Jovi. Right now,

0: Bon Jovi, Bad Medicine. I'm Ryan Chase. Hope you're having a great Wednesday. Forget the midlife crisis sports car because it's looking like millennial guys are trading in the garage for the fountain of youth. Yes, instead of a convertible, the hot span trend has been spending thousands on high-end blood work to track their biological age and even trying peptide therapies to keep their cells young. It's a total shift from just living longer to actually looking good while you do it, which involves way more than just some fancy skin goop in the shower. So if you noticed your buddies are suddenly more interested in their metabolism than their golf game, now you know why.
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1: KGR weather forecast for Helena. Well, tonight's going to be partly cloudy with 20 to 30 mile an hour winds. May see a stray shower or thunderstorm with an overnight low of 45 degrees. Tomorrow, sunny, still windy with gusts possibly over 40 miles an hour. Should see an overnight low of 42 degrees. And tomorrow night, mostly clear skies. Wind continues with an overnight low of 42 degrees.
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0: ZZ Top, give me all your lovin'. I'm Ryan Chase. If you've been out on a date, you know that talking about a prenup over drinks on a third date might sound like a total mood killer, but some people are now saying it's actually the secret to a healthy relationship. There's a divorce lawyer who recently went viral for suggesting that we should treat marriage like our homes or cars, something we ensure not because we expect a disaster, but because it's the smart thing to do. He says it's less about planning for a breakup and more about getting those awkward money conversations out of the way before things get too serious. Since over 20% of couples are now signing them, maybe being upfront about the business side of love is the only way, a new way, to make sure everyone's actually on the same page.
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You know, I realized this morning I have a Wednesday drawer in my kitchen, which is basically just a pile of stuff I promised I'd organize on Monday. At this point, I'm pretty sure that tangled mess of charging cables and mystery keys, just my new permanent decor. It's kind of funny how those I'll do it later tasks really start to stare you down once you hit the midweek mark. I'm Ryan Chase. Coming up, we got The Clash and Duran Duran. Right now, it's Billy Joel.

0: Duran Duran, Ordinary World. I'm Ryan Chase. I think we've all been there where you're sitting in a job interview and you're sweating through the dreaded what's your biggest weakness question. But one guy just set a new bar for honesty, because when his mind went totally blank during the pressure of the moment, he accidentally blurted out that his biggest weakness is Oreos. The story went viral instantly because we've all had those moments where our brain just stops working. And even the Oreo company chimed in to say that loving cookies should be a total green flag for any boss. Honestly, being a fan of classic snack is the worst thing about him. He's probably the most relatable candidate they have ever interviewed.
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6: KGR weather forecast for Helena. Well, tonight's going to be partly cloudy with 20 to 30 mile an hour winds. May see a stray shower or thunderstorm with an overnight low of 45 degrees. Tomorrow, sunny, still windy with gusts possibly over 40 miles an hour. Should see an overnight low of 42 degrees. Then tomorrow night, mostly clear skies. Wind continues with an overnight low of 42 degrees.
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0: UB40 Red Red Wine. I'm Ryan Chase. The next time you're striking a pose for a selfie, you might want to think twice before flashing those peace signs at the camera. They're now saying that smartphone cameras have become so high res that hackers could actually pull your fingerprints right off a close-up photo using AI. Now, while it sounds like something straight out of a spy movie, it is a good reminder that as our tech gets better, we have to be a little more careful about what we're accidentally sharing with the world. So unless you feel like blurring your fingertips before posting to Instagram, maybe just stick to a classic wave or keep those hands in your pockets.
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We have officially cleared the hump, so you can stop holding your breath, start looking toward the weekend. I'm Ryan Chase, and there really is a specific kind of relief that hits right about now. Like, we've done the heavy lifting, and the rest of the week, it's just coasting, you know? You've got this handled. I'm right here with you to help out. Hey, we got Starship coming up, also Fleetwood Mac, and right now it's Madness.

0: Fleetwood Mac, Say You Love Me. I'm Ryan Chase. I think we've all got that someday list of things that we'd love to do, but sadly, it turns out nearly half of us feel like our lives are seriously lacking in the fun department. In fact, I saw most people say they need almost 2.5 extra hours every day just to catch up on life's best moments. Things like grabbing dinner with friends or finally digging into a hobby. It's kind of wild that 1 in 10 people can't even remember the last time they had an entire day just to enjoy themselves without a to-do list hanging over their heads. While watching TV is the easy go-to, try to find a little slice of time this week for something different, even if it's just an hour of outdoor air or a quick game. Because frankly, we could all use a break from the grind. What do you say?
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7: KGR weather forecast for Helena. Well, tonight's going to be partly cloudy with 20 to 30 mile an hour winds. May see a stray shower or thunderstorm with an overnight low of 45 degrees. Tomorrow, sunny, still windy with gusts possibly over 40 miles an hour. Should see an overnight low of 42 degrees. Then tomorrow night, mostly clear skies. Wind continues with an overnight low of 42 degrees.
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0: Lynyrd Skynyrd, Sweet Home Alabama. Talk about a what were you thinking moment. Get this, dude just got caught trying to dismantle the sign at a local police station. Of all the places to commit debauchery. Someone called in the crime at 2 in the morning, and the officers didn't even have to start their engines since the guy was literally standing right outside their front door. And when they frisked the guy, they found a black metal O stuffed in his hoodie pocket, which he claimed he just found, even though it was freshly pried off the word police on their own building. Now he's facing a handful of charges, proving that if you're going to get into trouble, maybe don't do it at the one place where the cops are always guaranteed to be.
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0: Culture Club, do you really want to hurt me? I'm Ryan Chase. It's turning out the classic midlife crisis that we've all known so well for so long. It's getting a major makeover, and it doesn't involve a shiny new red Corvette in the driveway. 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
8: From the KGR Newsroom, I'm Jared Cirillo. A judge is allowing Montana to keep same-day voter registration open until 8 p.m. on Election Day. The Lewis and Clark County District Court judge issued the preliminary injunction against Senate Bill 490. The bill, passed by Republican lawmakers last year, banned residents from registering to vote past a deadline of noon on Election Day. The injunction Friday temporarily pauses the law from taking effect while legal challenges against it move forward. The city of Helena is considering changes to the Montana Avenue Railroad crossing. The city says it's launching a grade separation project that will look into changing the height of the BNSF railway crossing. Money for the project will come from a $3.2 million grant through the Railroad Crossing Elimination Program. You're up to date from the KGR Newsroom. I'm Jared Cirillo.
9: KGR weather forecast for Helena. Well, tonight's going to be partly cloudy with 20 to 30 mile an hour winds. May see a stray shower or thunderstorm with an overnight low of 45 degrees. Tomorrow, sunny, still windy with gusts possibly over 40 miles an hour. Should see an overnight low of 42 degrees. And tomorrow night, mostly clear skies. Wind continues with an overnight low of 42 degrees.
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0: Third Eye Blind, Semi-Charmed Life. I'm Ryan Chase. So it might sound like the ultimate first impression disaster, but more experts are suggesting you should bring up a prenup as early as the third date. What do you think about that? The idea there is to depersonalize the conversation, viewing it more like car or home insurance, so you can tackle the big money talk before your hearts are too entangled to think straight. It's actually becoming the norm for younger couples, with one in five people now signing them to make sure there are no messy surprises down the road. Honestly, if you can survive a talk about legal contracts over appetizers, you probably have the honesty it takes to actually make a marriage work.
1: From the KGR Newsroom, I'm Jared Cirillo. State health officials are reassuring the public that the risk of hantavirus remains extremely low for the public after the cruise ship scare. Cascade City County Health Department Public Health Officer Tricia Gardner said that there's no need for panic, particularly in the United States. Gardner says there is a low risk for the cases to grow into a larger global health emergency like the COVID-19 pandemic. Three people have died after contracting hantavirus on the MV Hondius cruise ship, and other passengers are being flown home to their home countries for quarantine. Work will continue this summer to restore the roof of the Cathedral of St. Helena. The city says workers will pick up where they left off last year and work through the summer to complete the project. You're up to date from the KGR Newsroom. I'm Jared Cirillo.
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0: Foreigner, Hot-Blooded, I'm Ryan Chase. The next time you're sitting in a high-pressure interview and that biggest weakness question pops up, just remember that it could always be worse. You could be the guy who went viral for blurting out Oreos. This guy completely blanked under the spotlight and gave the most honest, sugar-coated answer possible, proving that we've all had those brain fart moments when we're trying to sound professional. So the internet is obsessed with this guy now. Even the Oreo team says hiring a cookie lover is a total power move for any company. It's a great reminder that being a little human and maybe a little hungry might actually make you the most memorable person in the room.
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5: From the KGR Newsroom, I'm Jared Cirillo. A judge is allowing Montana to keep same-day voter registration open until 8 p.m. on Election Day. The Lewis and Clark County District

0: District Court judge issued the preliminary injunction against Senate Bill 490. The bill, passed by Republican lawmakers last year, banned residents from registering to vote past a deadline of noon on Election Day. The injunction Friday temporarily pauses the law from taking effect while legal challenges against it move forward. The city of Helena is considering changes to the Montana Avenue Railroad crossing. The city says it's launching a grade separation project that will look into changing the height of the BNSF railway crossing. Money for the project will come from a $3.2 million grant through the Railroad Crossing Elimination Program. You're up to date from the KGR Newsroom. I'm Jared Cirillo.
1: KGR weather forecast for Helena. Well, tonight's going to be partly cloudy with 20 to 30 mile an hour winds. May see a stray shower or thunderstorm with an overnight low of 45 degrees. Tomorrow, sunny, still windy with gusts possibly over 40 miles an hour. Should see an overnight low of 42 degrees. And tomorrow night, mostly clear skies. Wind continues with an overnight low of 42 degrees.
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0: The Clash and Train in Vain. I'm Ryan Chase. It turns out your signature selfie move might be giving away a lot more than just a vibe to your followers. With phone cameras getting so sharp, tech experts are warning that a close-up peace sign can actually reveal enough detail for AI to reconstruct your fingerprints. That's scary. Sounds like a plot from a sci-fi thriller, but as our lenses get better, the risk of fingerprint harvesting is becoming a weirdly real conversation. You don't need to go full secret agent and blur your hands yet, but maybe next time you're snapping a pic, a simple smile without the hand gestures is probably the safest way to go.
1: From the KGR Newsroom, I'm Jared Cirillo. State health officials are reassuring the public that the risk of hantavirus remains extremely low for the public after the cruise ship scare. Cascade City County Health Department Public Health Officer Tricia Gardner said that there's no need for panic, particularly in the United States. Gardner says there is a low risk for the cases to grow into a larger global health emergency like the COVID-19 pandemic. Three people have died after contracting hantavirus on the MV Hondius cruise ship, and other passengers are being flown home to their home countries for quarantine. Work will continue this summer to restore the roof of the Cathedral of St. Helena. The city says workers will pick up where they left off last year and work through the summer to complete the project. You're up to date from the KGR Newsroom. I'm Jared Cirillo.
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